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12: Moose Weather.
13: We'll have a few clouds tonight, down to 13. Tuesday, sun and cloud getting up to 24, a humid X 27. Showers on Wednesday with a high of 22.
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5: Moose weather.
6: We'll have a few clouds tonight, down to 13. Tuesday, sun and cloud getting up to 24, a humidex 27. Showers on Wednesday with a high of 22.
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6: Moose weather.
7: We'll have a few clouds tonight, down to 13. Tuesday, sun and cloud getting up to 24, a humid X 27. Showers on Wednesday with a high of 22.
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1: Moose weather.
2: We'll have a few clouds tonight, down to 13. Tuesday, sun and cloud getting up to 24, a humidex 27. Showers on Wednesday with a high of 22.
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13: We'll have a few clouds tonight, down to 13. Tuesday, sun and cloud getting up to 24, a humidex 27. Showers on Wednesday with a high of 22.
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5: Moose weather.
6: We'll have a few clouds tonight, down to 13. Tuesday, sun and cloud getting up to 24, a humid X 27. Showers on Wednesday with a high of 22.
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15: We'll have a few clouds tonight, down to 13. Tuesday, sun and cloud getting up to 24, a humidex 27. Showers on Wednesday with a high of 22.

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4: No moose came anywhere near the making of this commercial.
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6: We'll have a few clouds tonight, down to 13. Tuesday, sun and cloud getting up to 24, a humid X 27. Showers on Wednesday with a high of 22.
5: 95.5 The Moose, Muskoka.

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3: Moose weather.
4: A mix of sun and cloud today, getting up to 24, a humidex 27, showers Wednesday reaching 22, cloudy Thursday, 40% chance of showers with a high of 20.
5: 99.5 The Moose, Muskoka.

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4: A mix of sun and cloud today, getting up to 24, a humidex 27, showers Wednesday reaching 22, cloudy Thursday, 40% chance of showers with a high of 20.
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1: Moose weather.
2: A mix of sun and cloud today, getting up to 24, a humidex 27, showers Wednesday reaching 22, cloudy Thursday, 40% chance of showers with a high of 20.

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8: A mix of sun and cloud today, getting up to 24, a humidex 27, showers Wednesday reaching 22, cloudy Thursday, 40% chance of showers with a high of 20.

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1: A mix of sun and cloud today, getting up to 24, a humidex 27, showers Wednesday reaching 22, cloudy Thursday, 40% chance of showers with a high of 20.
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5: A mix of sun and cloud today, getting up to 24, a humidex 27, showers Wednesday reaching 22, cloudy Thursday, 40% chance of showers with a high of 20.
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6: Moose weather.
7: A mix of sun and cloud today, getting up to 24, a humidex 27, showers Wednesday reaching 22, cloudy Thursday, 40% chance of showers with a high of 20.
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3: A mix of sun and cloud today, getting up to 24, a humidex 27, showers Wednesday reaching 22, cloudy Thursday, 40% chance of showers with a high of 20.
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2: Moose weather.
3: A mix of sun and cloud today, getting up to 24, a humidex 27, showers Wednesday reaching 22, cloudy Thursday, 40% chance of showers with a high of 20.

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8: A mix of sun and cloud today, getting up to 24, a humidex 27, showers Wednesday reaching 22, cloudy Thursday, 40% chance of showers with a high of 20.

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4: Moose weather. A mix of sun and cloud today, getting up to 24, a humidex 27, showers Wednesday reaching 22, cloudy Thursday, 40% chance of showers with a high of 20.

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2: Me not working hard. Yeah, right, picture that with a Kodak. Or better yet, go to Times Square, take a picture of me with a Kodak. Took my life from negative to positive, I just want y'all to know that.

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1: Good morning, I'm Richard Coffin. A 57-year-old Waterloo man was airlifted to a Toronto area trauma center with life-threatening injuries following a collision in Huntsville Friday evening. Huntsville OPP say police, EMS, and local firefighters responded to a single-vehicle collision involving a motorcycle around 5:30 on Brunel Drive near Hillcrest Drive. As a result of the crash, a section of Brunel Road was closed in both directions for several hours. Anyone with any information about the crash is asked to contact the OPP or Crime Stoppers. The Muskoka Lumber Community Center has roof deficiencies that could cost nearly $1.1 million to repair. Director of Recreation Rick Cox says the roof of the $75 million building sustained damage from a significant snow load during the winter of 2024-25.
2: Since then, there has been deterioration. There's been movement. There's been shifting within the roof structure on the arena and field house. And that has caused some leaks. It's caused some damage to the exterior roof pieces.
1: During a meeting last week, Cox said they've been discussing with engineers, subcontractors, and the contractor what the exact cause is and who's responsible for fixing it. He says the insurance claim, which has already been approved, will cover less than half of the repair costs at about $430,000 and is still being processed. Cox says they'll continue to assess all available avenues to offset project costs and minimize the net financial impact to the town. Both the Hanna Park Boat Launch and Windsor Park Dock will be closed as of today to allow for rehabilitation and replacement work. The Township of Muskoka Lake says the Hanna Park project includes a removal of the existing structure, installation of a new boat ramp, and rehabilitation of the wharf landing. They say the Windsor Park Dock work will include the installation of additional structural supports and steel piles and replacement of the existing decking. Officials ask residents to follow all posted construction signs and remain clear of active construction areas. The work is expected to last about 3 weeks. And Canadian retaliatory tariffs were set to take effect at midnight. Last month, the federal government announced tariffs on $27.6 billion in U.S. goods and a $7.5 billion support package to help Canadian businesses and workers withstand the escalating trade war. In a series of social media posts yesterday, U.S. President Donald Trump took aim at Canada. Posts included a map of North America, Greenland, and Iceland covered by the American Stars and Stripes. Another mocked Prime Minister Mark Carney in a hockey-related illustration, calling him governor. Trump also targeted Bombardier, saying there won't be any more selling of their products in the United States.
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8: The Toronto Blue Jays came back from a four-run deficit in Sacramento last night, but the Athletics scored in the bottom of the ninth to edge the Jays 6-5. Toronto remains one game behind Cleveland for the final wild card spot in the American League. In the CFL Labor Day Classics yesterday, Chad Kelly threw three touchdown passes to lead the Toronto Argonauts to a 37-22 victory over the Hamilton Tiger Cats. In the West, the Edmonton Elks erased an 18-point deficit to beat the Calgary Stampeders 38-28.
7: Moose weather.
8: A mix of sun and cloud today with a high that's going to sit around 27 with the humidity. For Wednesday, it looked like we could get up to 15 millimeters throughout the day and a high that's going to sit around 21 but feel more like 25. Then for Thursday, we're back to being mainly sunny with a high getting up around 19.
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Do you believe in love? Huey Lewis and the News. I'm Muskoka's best music, 99.5 The Moose. It's JC kicking off Moose Mornings on, quite frankly, not a lot of sleep. And not because I was up late. In fact, I went to bed quite early. And you know what? For basically my entire life, I've been one of those people who only sleep, I sleep about 4, maybe 5 hours a night. That's always been fine. I've been doing it since I was a teenager. But over the last month or so, my body has apparently sent me an official notice saying, we're not doing that anymore. It appears I'm getting old and need more sleep. So I've actually started, you know, going to bed at a decent time, hitting 7, sometimes 8 hours a night. Holy crap, what a difference. More energy, better mood. My brain actually works. But now I have a new problem. You see, over the last week, I suddenly cannot stay asleep. I just can't. I'm going to bed, trying to get some good hours. Last night, I woke up around midnight and then just stared into the darkness until my 3 a.m. alarm. Like, so I need some help. I don't know why this is happening. I've always slept like a rock. But what is like the one tiny thing that makes a huge difference in whether you get a good night's sleep? Is it a fan, a window open, some white noise? I don't know. Call or text me 705-645-3079 with your sleep aids. And please help me from becoming nocturnal. It's Breakaway.

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10: Moose weather.
11: A beautiful True North Tuesday ahead of us with a mix of sun and cloud and a high feeling like 27. Right now, a little bit chilly and foggy, sitting at 12 degrees. And if you spot a traffic slowdown, send it over anytime to 705-645-3079. Today is National Ants on a Log Day, and I've never had ants on a log, and I'll level with you. That sounds gross, dude. I don't think I would like that. Celery, peanut butter, and raisins does not sound like a winning combination. I'll be real with you, but I have heard people rave about them in my life. So, no, I'm not going to try it. I just don't think those flavors mix. That's not for me. But we got back to school kicking off today. So, this is one of those classic after school snacks. And what I want to know is, like, what was the weird snack that you grew up eating? What was the after school snack you always had to have? Give me a call. Send me a text. 705-645-3079.

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1: Good morning, I'm Richard Coffin. A 57-year-old Waterloo man was airlifted to a Toronto-area trauma center with life-threatening injuries following a collision in Huntsville Friday evening. Huntsville OPP say police, EMS, and local firefighters responded to a single-vehicle collision involving a motorcycle around 5:30 on Brunel Drive near Hillcrest Drive. As a result of the crash, a section of Brunel Road was closed in both directions for several hours. Anyone with any information about the crash is asked to contact the OPP or Crime Stoppers. The Muskoka Lumber Community Center has roof deficiencies that could cost nearly $1.1 million to repair. Director of Recreation Rick Cox says the roof of the $75 million building sustained damage from a significant snow load during the winter of 2024-25.
2: Since then, there has been deterioration. There's been movement. There's been shifting within the roof structure on the arena and field house. And that has caused some leaks. It's caused some damage to the exterior roof pieces.
1: During a meeting last week, Cox said they've been discussing with engineers, subcontractors, and the contractor what the exact cause is and who's responsible for fixing it. He says the insurance claim, which has already been approved, will cover less than half of the repair costs at about $430,000 and is still being processed. Cox says they'll continue to assess all available avenues to offset project costs and minimize the net financial impact to the town. Both the Hanna Park Boat Launch and Windsor Park Dock will be closed as of today to allow for rehabilitation and replacement work. The Township of Muskoka Lake says the Hanna Park project includes a removal of the existing structure, installation of a new boat ramp, and rehabilitation of the wharf landing. They say the Windsor Park dock work will include the installation of additional structural supports and steel piles and replacement of the existing decking. Officials ask residents to follow all posted construction signs or remain clear of active construction areas. The work is expected to last about 3 weeks. And Canadian retaliatory tariffs were set to take effect at midnight. Last month, the federal government announced tariffs on $27.6 billion in U.S. goods and a $7.5 billion support package to help Canadian businesses and workers withstand the escalating trade war. In a series of social media posts yesterday, U.S. President Donald Trump took aim at Canada. Posts included a map of North America, Greenland, and Iceland covered by the American Stars and Stripes. Another mocked Prime Minister Mark Carney in a hockey-related illustration, calling him governor. Trump also targeted Bombardier, saying there won't be any more selling of their products in the United States.
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3: 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Just two of Fall's incredibly well-designed Kias on the lot now. 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
4: Moose Sports.
5: The Toronto Blue Jays came back from a four-run deficit in Sacramento last night, but the Athletics scored in the bottom of the ninth to edge the Jays 6-5. Toronto remains one game behind Cleveland for the final wild card spot in the American League. In the CFL Labor Day Classics yesterday, Chad Kelly threw three touchdown passes to lead the Toronto Argonauts to a 37-22 victory over the Hamilton Tiger Cats. In the West, the Edmonton Elks erased an 18-point deficit to beat the Calgary Stampeders 38-28.
4: Moose weather.
5: Well, we had some beautiful weather over the long weekend, and that is continuing into today. Going to be a mix of sun and cloud throughout the day. High feeling like 27. And then overnight tonight, we do have a chance some light rain. Low dropping down to 17. That rain is going to continue through the day Wednesday. Could see up to 15 millimeters and a high that's going to feel like 25. But for Thursday, we're back to being mainly sunny. High only getting up to 19, though. Right now, we're sitting at 12 degrees. A little bit foggy out there. And if you do spot a traffic slowdown, please send it over anytime. 705-645-3079.
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11: It's Moose Mornings with JC. We're talking about weird snacks that you like to have from time to time. Today's National Ants on a Log Day. If you don't know what that is, it's celery, it's peanut butter, and raisins made to look like ants on a log. I don't know. It's a pretty common snack. For me, not so much. It just doesn't sound that great to me. Got Terrible Tom on the line, though. Terrible Tom, what's going on?
12: Oh, man, that sounds delicious. Celery and peanut butter with raisins? Absolutely. I've never done it, but I'm going to give it a go.
11: Really? You've never done it?
12: No.
11: I've heard it. I think I've heard about it. A lot of people, but, like, I don't know, dude. I don't want... Celery are so, like, water. Like, I don't want wet peanut butter, you know?
12: Oh, man, that sounds delicious. It really does.
11: Celery with Cheese Whiz slaps. I'd have that. I've had that a bunch.
12: I definitely do it with Cheese Whiz. That's normal. But I can tell you, I also have peanut butter and ketchup on my hot dog.
11: Oh, Tom.
12: Oh, JC.
11: Tom, it's so early in the morning.
12: Be coming. It's delicious. Dude, I'm telling you, I thought the same thing when my buddy Dan told me about it. And I thought, you're crazy. He said, give it a go. And I like peanut butter, so I gave it a go. Boy, was it good. I also put peanut butter and Cheese Whiz on my toast.
11: Peanut butter and Cheese Whiz on your toast, Tom. Tom, you're committing atrocities in the kitchen here, dude.
12: Yo,
11: I've eaten a lot of dogs in my life, man. I've never put peanut butter on them.
12: Oh, my God. You got to try it.
11: I don't know why people love putting peanut butter on stuff.
12: Oh, they
11: peanut butter is great. Just peanut butter, dude. A little toast, maybe a saltine cracker. Why we got to be putting it on the hot dogs, man?
12: I got to tell you, though, JC, I got to say, it comes from a good source. That Santa Claus has peanut butter on his hot dog, too, so it can't be all that bad.

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11: It's going to be a beautiful Drew North Tuesday today, mainly sunny with a high feeling like 27. Right now, though, a little bit chilly, sitting at 12 degrees. And if you do spot a traffic slowdown while you're out there, because it is pretty foggy right now, send it over anytime, 705-645-3079. And I'm sure you are probably up working hard, packing school lunches for the first day back today. And I just know that there's a very good chance most of that food is going to come home again this afternoon, which I'd just like to point out makes no sense. Because all summer, these kids need like six snacks an hour. Okay? They're constantly eating. They're constantly asking, can I have a snack? You just had one. Yeah, but I'm hungry again. And then school starts, and suddenly they survive an entire day off half a bag of Ritz crackers and one bite of a granola bar. And I don't get it. All right? So, parents, what's the one thing that you pack your kid that they never eat, but you just keep sending it anyways? Give me a call. Send me a text. 705-645-3079. It's Mmm Bop by Hanson on the Moose.

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3: Good morning, I'm Richard Coffin. A 57-year-old Waterloo man was airlifted to a Toronto-area trauma center with life-threatening injuries following a collision in Huntsville Friday evening. Huntsville OPP say police, EMS, and local firefighters responded to a single-vehicle collision involving a motorcycle around 5:30 on Brunel Drive near Hillcrest Drive. As a result of the crash, a section of Brunel Road was closed in both directions for several hours. Anyone with any information about the crash is asked to contact the OPP or Crime Stoppers. The Muskoka Lumber Community Center has roof deficiencies that could cost nearly $1.1 million to repair. Director of Recreation Rick Cox says the roof of the $75 million building sustained damage from a significant snow load during the winter of 2024-25.
4: Since then, there has been deterioration. There's been movement. There's been shifting within the roof structure on the arena and field house. And that has caused some leaks. It's caused some damage to the exterior roof pieces.
3: During a meeting last week, Cox said they'd been discussing with engineers, subcontractors, and the contractor what the exact cause is and who's responsible for fixing it. He says the insurance claim, which has already been approved, will cover less than half of the repair costs at about $430,000 and is still being processed. Cox says they'll continue to assess all available avenues to offset project costs and minimize the net financial impact to the town. Both the Hanna Park Boat Launch and Windsor Park Dock will be closed as of today to allow for rehabilitation and replacement work. The Township of Muskoka Lake says the Hanna Park project includes a removal of the existing structure, installation of a new boat ramp, and rehabilitation of the wharf landing. They say the Windsor Park Dock work will include the installation of additional structural supports and steel piles and replacement of the existing decking. Officials ask residents to follow all posted construction signs or remain clear of active construction areas. The work is expected to last about 3 weeks. And Canadian retaliatory tariffs were set to take effect at midnight. Last month, the federal government announced tariffs on $27.6 billion in U.S. goods and a $7.5 billion support package to help Canadian businesses and workers withstand the escalating trade war. In a series of social media posts yesterday, U.S. President Donald Trump took aim at Canada. Posts included a map of North America, Greenland, and Iceland covered by the American Stars and Stripes. Another mocked Prime Minister Mark Carney in a hockey-related illustration, calling him governor. Trump also targeted Bombardier, saying there won't be any more selling of their products in the United States.
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5: Moose Mornings brought to you by Sorrento and Sportage at Muskoka Kia. Just two of Fall's incredibly well-designed Kias on the lot now. 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
6: Moose Sports.
7: The Toronto Blue Jays came back from a four-run deficit in Sacramento last night, but the Athletics scored in the bottom of the ninth to edge the Jays 6-5. Toronto remains one game behind Cleveland for the final wild card spot in the American League. In the CFL Labor Day Classics yesterday, Chad Kelly threw three touchdown passes to lead the Toronto Argonauts to a 37-22 victory over the Hamilton Tiger Cats. In the West, the Edmonton Elks erased an 18-point deficit to beat the Calgary Stampeders 38-28.
6: Moose weather.
7: Today is going to have a mix of sun and cloud with a high that's going to feel like 27. And then overnight, we do have a chance some light rain, low dropping down around 17. By tomorrow, that is going to turn into, well, some pretty heavy rain throughout the day. Could see up to 15 millimeters and a high that's going to feel like 25. But for Thursday, we're back to being mainly sunny. High only getting up around 19 degrees, though. Right now, we're sitting at 12 degrees. Got a bit of fog out there. And if you spot a traffic slowdown, send it over anytime. 705-645-3079.
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2: Faced one of my biggest life fears recently. I have a fear of cats. It's the worst fear to have because no one respects it. You tell anyone that owns a cat that you're afraid of cats, they all have the same reaction. They all want to give you the cat. You want to put the cat on top of you. They're like, oh, not my cat. My cat's different. It's like a dog. Bat him. That's not how you treat a phobia. You come over to my house, you tell me you're claustrophobic, I don't try to shove you in a closet. Oh, not my closet. My closet's different. It's like a field. Get in. Isn't it like a field in there? I just don't trust cats, you know? You can't read their emotions like you can dogs, right? Like, if you have a dog, if you go to someone else's house and they have a dog, the dog is the first one to greet you, right? The dog is like, hey, come on, you can pet my dog, come on. He starts running in and out of the room for no reason. He's so excited. He's like, a visitor! He's like, yeah. There's a guy here! I'll be right back! He's not bringing anything with him. But if you go to someone else's house and they have a cat, the cat doesn't greet you. You walk in, the cat just lurks around the background for a while, just like...
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5: I know it's a little bit cloudy and chilly right now, but don't worry. By the afternoon, we're going to have a mix of sun and cloud and a high that feels like 27. Right now, though, it's sitting at 12 degrees. And if you spot a traffic slowdown while you're out and about, please send it over anytime, 705-645-3079. I have finally started taking sleep seriously. I never really have. Basically, the last 2 decades, I pretty much get four hours a night, 4, maybe 5. That's pretty good. But apparently, I'm getting old. My body has decided that is no longer acceptable. And honestly, I've never had a bedtime routine. I mean, sleep is always, it's like the Wild West over my house. If I'm going to level with you, sometimes I fall asleep on the couch. Sometimes I pass out reading a book while trying to get the kids to sleep. Sometimes I get in bed, forget I'm supposed to go to sleep, and just scroll for 2 hours. I mean, the only consistent bedtime routine I have is I brush my teeth at some point. I don't know when, in the evening. I'm like, I might be getting tired. I could fall asleep somewhere. I brush them. That is the whole system. But I keep seeing all of these videos and articles online by biohackers, who are basically people who just, they maximize how well their body works, and they swear by online routines. Make sure your room is pretty much pitch black, cooler temperature, no phone or any electronics for an hour before bed, and just do that every single night. And apparently it is what it will maximize your sleep. And you know what? I finally started doing some of these things, and I hate that they were right. Man, what a big difference it has made having a little bedtime ritual and actually getting a good night's sleep. I hate that they're right. I really do. I was fine. I was fine living my life with 4 hours of sleep. But I want to know, what's your little bedtime ritual that you absolutely swear by? Reading, shower, tea, fan art, whatever, no phone. What's the thing that you signal to your body that, hey, it's about to be bedtime, and get you in that sleep time mood? Send it over with a call or text, 705-645-3079.
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1: Good morning, I'm Richard Coffin. A 57-year-old Waterloo man was airlifted to a Toronto-area trauma center with life-threatening injuries following a collision in Huntsville Friday evening. Huntsville OPP say police, EMS, and local firefighters responded to a single-vehicle collision involving a motorcycle around 5:30 on Brunel Drive near Hillcrest Drive. As a result of the crash, a section of Brunel Road was closed in both directions for several hours. Anyone with any information about the crash is asked to contact the OPP or Crime Stoppers. The Muskoka Lumber Community Center has roof deficiencies that could cost nearly $1.1 million to repair. Director of Recreation Rick Cox says the roof of the $75 million building sustained damage from a significant snow load during the winter of 2024-25.
2: Since then, there has been deterioration, there's been movement, there's been shifting within the roof structure on the arena and field house, and that has caused some leaks, has caused some damage to the exterior roof pieces.
1: During a meeting last week, Cox said they've been discussing with engineers, subcontractors, and the contractor what the exact cause is and who's responsible for fixing it. He says the insurance claim, which has already been approved, will cover less than half of the repair costs at about $430,000 and is still being processed. Cox says they'll continue to assess all available avenues to offset project costs and minimize the net financial impact to the town. Both the Hanna Park Boat Launch and Windsor Park Dock will be closed as of today to allow for rehabilitation and replacement work. The Township of Muskoka Lake says the Hanna Park project includes a removal of the existing structure, installation of a new boat ramp, and rehabilitation of the wharf landing. They say the Windsor Park dock work will include the installation of additional structural supports and steel piles and replacement of the existing decking. Officials ask residents to follow all posted construction signs or remain clear of active construction areas. The work is expected to last about 3 weeks. And Canadian retaliatory tariffs were set to take effect at midnight. Last month, the federal government announced tariffs on $27.6 billion in U.S. goods and a $7.5 billion support package to help Canadian businesses and workers withstand the escalating trade war. In a series of social media posts yesterday, U.S. President Donald Trump took aim at Canada. Posts included a map of North America, Greenland, and Iceland covered by the American Stars and Stripes. Another mocked Prime Minister Mark Carney in a hockey-related illustration, calling him governor. Trump also targeted Bombardier, saying there won't be any more selling of their products in the United States.
0: Sign up for daily and weekly news alerts at MyMuskokaNow.com.
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6: The Toronto Blue Jays came back from a four-run deficit in Sacramento last night, but the Athletics scored in the bottom of the ninth to edge the Jays 6-5. Toronto remains one game behind Cleveland for the final wild card spot in the American League. In the CFL Labor Day Classics yesterday, Chad Kelly threw three touchdown passes to lead the Toronto Argonauts to a 37-22 victory over the Hamilton Tiger Cats. In the West, the Edmonton Elks erased an 18-point deficit to beat the Calgary Stampeders 38-28.
5: Moose weather.
6: A mix of sun and cloud today with a high that's going to sit around 27 with the humidity. For Wednesday, look like we could get up to 15 millimeters throughout the day and a high that's going to sit around 21, but feel more like 25. Then for Thursday, we're back to being mainly sunny with a high getting up around 19.
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9: 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We're kicking off a True North Tuesday, and what a True North Tuesday it is, with today being the first day back to school. And you know what's the most important thing on the first day back to school? Is the fit. Oh, you got to be dressed to the nines. Kids everywhere, I'm sure, are making sure that they have all of the best stuff on. You got your new shoes. My daughter, super hyped up. She has everything K-pop Demon Hunters, because that has taken over our household. Much more than backpack, water bottle. She's got her purple K-pop Demon Hunter shoes. She's ready to rock, dude, because you can't walk in. That's where you set the tone. First day back to school. After that, you can wear sweatpants. Nobody cares. But that first day, dude, you are getting dressed to the nines. So if you're a parent right now trying to get your kids out the door, how's that going? Are they complaining or switching their outfits a bunch of times? Did you get it all ready last night? I want to hear about it. Give me a call. Send me a text. 705-645-3079. It's Alex Sampson with Misery on the Moose.

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8: I know it's looking pretty cloudy out there and it is chilly, but don't worry, by the afternoon today, going to be getting up around 27 with the humidity and we'll have a mix of sun and cloud. But for right now, it is cloudy, sitting at 13 degrees. And if you spot a traffic slowdown while you're out and about, then send it over anytime, 705-645-3079. We're talking weird childhood snacks this morning because today is National Ants on a Log Day, which is celery, peanut butter, and raisins. But you know what? I think one of the strangest parts of getting older is suddenly liking the snacks you thought were disgusting as a kid. Olives, dark chocolate, blue cheese. You know, I've come around on most of them, except dark chocolate. My mom always used to get it. I thought she liked it. And then as I grew older, I just assumed that she got it because we wouldn't eat it on her. Now that I'm an adult with my own children, I still think that. In fact, I'm much more convinced because who's eating that, honestly? But olives and blue cheese, all day. Delicious. So what was the snack or food that you hated as a kid that you absolutely love now? Give me a call. Send me a text, 705-645-3079.
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1: Good morning, I'm Richard Coffin. A 57-year-old Waterloo man was airlifted to a Toronto-area trauma center with life-threatening injuries following a collision in Huntsville Friday evening. Huntsville OPP say police, EMS, and local firefighters responded to a single-vehicle collision involving a motorcycle around 5:30 on Brunel Drive near Hillcrest Drive. As a result of the crash, a section of Brunel Road was closed in both directions for several hours. Anyone with any information about the crash is asked to contact the OPP or Crime Stoppers. The Muskoka Lumber Community Center has roof deficiencies that could cost nearly $1.1 million to repair. Director of Recreation Rick Cox says the roof of the $75 million building sustained damage from a significant snow load during the winter of 2024-25.
2: Since then, there has been deterioration. There's been movement. There's been shifting within the roof structure on the arena and field house. And that has caused some leaks. It's caused some damage to the exterior roof pieces.
1: During a meeting last week, Cox said they've been discussing with engineers, subcontractors, and the contractor what the exact cause is and who's responsible for fixing it. He says the insurance claim, which has already been approved, will cover less than half of the repair costs at about $430,000 and is still being processed. Cox says they'll continue to assess all available avenues to offset project costs and minimize the net financial impact to the town. Both the Hanna Park Boat Launch and Windsor Park Dock will be closed as of today to allow for rehabilitation and replacement work. The Township of Muskoka Lake says the Hanna Park project includes a removal of the existing structure, installation of a new boat ramp, and rehabilitation of the wharf landing. They say the Windsor Park dock work will include the installation of additional structural supports and steel piles and replacement of the existing decking. Officials ask residents to follow all posted construction signs and remain clear of active construction areas. The work is expected to last about 3 weeks. And Canadian retaliatory tariffs were set to take effect at midnight. Last month, the federal government announced tariffs on $27.6 billion in U.S. goods and a $7.5 billion support package to help Canadian businesses and workers withstand the escalating trade war. In a series of social media posts yesterday, U.S. President Donald Trump took aim at Canada. Posts included a map of North America, Greenland, and Iceland covered by the American Stars and Stripes. Another mocked Prime Minister Mark Carney in a hockey-related illustration, calling him governor. Trump also targeted Bombardier, saying there won't be any more selling of their products in the United States.
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8: The Toronto Blue Jays came back from a four-run deficit in Sacramento last night, but the Athletics scored in the bottom of the ninth to edge the Jays 6-5. Toronto remains one game behind Cleveland for the final wildcard spot in the American League. In the CFL Labor Day Classics yesterday, Chad Kelly threw three touchdown passes to lead the Toronto Argonauts to a 37-22 victory over the Hamilton Tiger Cats. In the West, the Edmonton Elks erased an 18-point deficit to beat the Calgary Stampeders 38-28.
7: Moose weather.
8: It's going to be some great back-to-school weather today. A mix of sun and cloud all day long with a high that's going to get up around 27 degrees with the humidity. And then overnight, we are expecting some light rain. Low drop down around 17. And for Wednesday, look like we're going to have rain all throughout the day. Could drop up to 15 millimeters. High is going to be getting up around 25. And then for Thursday, we're back to being sunny again. Going to be mainly sunny on Thursday, but a high getting up around 19. Right now, we're sitting at 13 degrees. A little bit foggy out there. And if you spot a traffic slowdown, please send it over to 705-645-3079.
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0: It's JC hanging out with you on Moose Mornings, and I have a new problem in my life. It's only happened since like the last week. Don't know why. It's driving me nuts, but I've been struggling to just stay asleep lately. I don't know, and it's made me realize just how unbelievably fragile a good night's sleep can be. Like one tiny thing can ruin the whole operation. A room slightly too hot, my wife moves or breathes or exists beside me. The little light on the TV's power button, oh, drives me nuts. I have to put a little piece of tape on it because even just that slight little glow will keep me awake. And meanwhile, like I used to be able to sleep through basically anything. You could have driven a snowplow through my bedroom and I would have rolled over and fallen. I don't even think I would have moved. Quite honestly, I wouldn't have. I would have slept right through it. But now one floorboard creak and my body just automatically assumes that we are under attack. I don't know. What's the one thing that instantly destroys a good night's sleep for you? Give me a call. Send me a text. 705-645-3079.
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15: Recess today on the first day back to school is going to be awesome because by the afternoon, we're going to have a mix of sun and cloud with a high feeling like 27. Right now, though, it is a bit chilly. Maybe you want to put a sweater on, sitting at 13 degrees, pretty foggy. And if you spot a traffic slowdown anytime, send it over to 705-645-3079. Today, we are talking childhood snacks. It's back to school. It's National Ants on a Log Day. If you like to eat those, you know, that's the celery with the peanut butter and the raisins. I mean, that's and all right, I guess. I wouldn't eat it. But for an after-school snack, not bad. And I want to know is what was the one go-to thing that you destroyed the second you got home from school? Could have been Pizza Pops or ramen noodles or cereal or toast. I was a huge fan of saltine crackers and peanut butter. It's the bare minimum. It's super easy and it's delicious. It is unreal. It's crunchy, it's salty, and it's got peanut butter. What more could you ask for? It's the most basic. I used to get home and I would just grab a packet, whole packet of those crackers, a knife, and the jar of peanut butter and go watch some TV. I'd have to clean up before my parents got home because they'd lose it because it makes a lot of crumbs. But it just That after-school snack just hits different. You know what I mean? So what was yours? What food instantly reminds you of getting home from school and finally being free for the day, having yourself a little after-school snack? Share it with a call or a text, 705-645-3079.
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1: Good morning, I'm Richard Coffin. A 57-year-old Waterloo man was airlifted to a Toronto area trauma center with life-threatening injuries following a collision in Huntsville Friday evening. Huntsville OPP say police, EMS, and local firefighters responded to a single-vehicle collision involving a motorcycle around 5:30 on Brunel Drive near Hillcrest Drive. As a result of the crash, a section of Brunel Road was closed in both directions for several hours. Anyone with any information about the crash is asked to contact the OPP or Crime Stoppers. The Muskoka Lumber Community Center has roof deficiencies that could cost nearly $1.1 million to repair. Director of Recreation Rick Cox says the roof of the $75 million building sustained damage from a significant snow load during the winter of 2024-25.
2: Since then, there has been deterioration. There's been movement. There's been shifting within the roof structure on the arena and field house, and that has caused some leaks. It's caused some damage to the exterior roof pieces.
1: During a meeting last week, Cox said they've been discussing with engineers, subcontractors, and the contractor what the exact cause is and who's responsible for fixing it. He says the insurance claim, which has already been approved, will cover less than half of the repair costs at about $430,000 and is still being processed. Cox says they'll continue to assess all available avenues to offset project costs and minimize the net financial impact to the town. Both the Hanna Park Boat Launch and Windsor Park Dock will be closed as of today to allow for rehabilitation and replacement work. The Township of Muskoka Lake says the Hanna Park project includes a removal of the existing structure, installation of a new boat ramp, and rehabilitation of the wharf landing. They say the Windsor Park dock work will include the installation of additional structural supports and steel piles and replacement of the existing decking. Officials ask residents to follow all posted construction signs or remain clear of active construction areas. The work is expected to last about 3 weeks. And Canadian retaliatory tariffs were set to take effect at midnight. Last month, the federal government announced tariffs on $27.6 billion in U.S. goods and a $7.5 billion support package to help Canadian businesses and workers withstand the escalating trade war. In a series of social media posts yesterday, U.S. President Donald Trump took aim at Canada. Posts included a map of North America, Greenland, and Iceland covered by the American Stars and Stripes. Another mocked Prime Minister Mark Carney in a hockey-related illustration, calling him governor. Trump also targeted Bombardier, saying there won't be any more selling of their products in the United States.
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8: The Toronto Blue Jays came back from a four-run deficit in Sacramento last night, but the Athletics scored in the bottom of the ninth to edge the Jays 6-5. Toronto remains one game behind Cleveland for the final wildcard spot in the American League. In the CFL Labor Day Classics yesterday, Chad Kelly threw three touchdown passes to lead the Toronto Argonauts to a 37-22 victory over the Hamilton Tiger Cats. In the West, the Edmonton Elks erased an 18-point deficit to beat the Calgary Stampeders 38-28.
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8: Today is going to be a mix of sun and cloud throughout the day. High is going to be getting up around 27 degrees with the humidity. Overnight, we could see some light rain with a low that's going to drop down around 17. Then for Wednesday, it is looking like we're going to have rain throughout the day. Could see up to 15 millimeters and a high that's going to feel like 25. Then for Thursday, though, back to being mainly sunny. Going to be mostly blue skies and sunshine all throughout the day and a high getting up around 19. Currently, we are sitting at 14 degrees. Got a little bit of fog out there. And if you spot a traffic slowdown, send it over anytime to 705-645-3079.

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13: 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If you see the red lights flashing and a stop arm coming out, and you think to yourself, I can totally beat that third grader across the road, don't do that. If the amber lights come on and your first thought is, yellow means floor it. That's for traffic lights, not for school buses. Don't do that. And if you still think about passing a stop school bus and think to yourself, I've got $400 to $2,000 worth of ticket money to burn, remember, you also get 6 demerit points, and your insurance is going to be sky high. This school season, don't be a muppet, and stay safe around school buses.
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15: 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You guys are always this sarcastic. Nothing else to do.
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5: Moose weather.
6: We have got a beautiful True North Tuesday. Today, going to have a mix of sun and cloud throughout the day and a high that's going to feel like 27. Right now, though, sitting at 14 degrees, got quite a bit of fog out there. And if you do spot any traffic slowdowns, please send them over anytime to 705-645-3079. And if you ever wanted to take on the Muskoka Marathon, this could be your way in. 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
1: Good morning, I'm Richard Coffin. A 57-year-old Waterloo man was airlifted to a Toronto-area trauma center with life-threatening injuries following a collision in Huntsville Friday evening. Huntsville OPP say police, EMS, and local firefighters responded to a single-vehicle collision involving a motorcycle around 5:30 on Brunel Drive near Hillcrest Drive. As a result of the crash, a section of Brunel Road was closed in both directions for several hours. Anyone with any information about the crash is asked to contact the OPP or Crime Stoppers. The Muskoka Lumber Community Center has roof deficiencies that could cost nearly $1.1 million to repair. Director of Recreation Rick Cox says the roof of the $75 million building sustained damage from a significant snow load during the winter of 2024-25.
2: Since then, there has been deterioration. There's been movement. There's been shifting within the roof structure on the arena and field house. And that has caused some leaks. It's caused some damage to the exterior roof pieces.
1: During a meeting last week, Cox said they've been discussing with engineers, subcontractors, and the contractor what the exact cause is and who's responsible for fixing it. He says the insurance claim, which has already been approved, will cover less than half of the repair costs at about $430,000 and is still being processed. Cox says they'll continue to assess all available avenues to offset project costs and minimize the net financial impact to the town. Both the Hanna Park Boat Launch and Windsor Park Dock will be closed as of today to allow for rehabilitation and replacement work. The Township of Muskoka Lake says the Hanna Park project includes a removal of the existing structure, installation of a new boat ramp, and rehabilitation of the wharf landing. They say the Windsor Park dock work will include the installation of additional structural supports and steel piles and replacement of the existing decking. Officials ask residents to follow all posted construction signs or remain clear of active construction areas. The work is expected to last about 3 weeks. And Canadian retaliatory tariffs were set to take effect at midnight. Last month, the federal government announced tariffs on $27.6 billion in U.S. goods and a $7.5 billion support package to help Canadian businesses and workers withstand the escalating trade war. In a series of social media posts yesterday, U.S. President Donald Trump took aim at Canada. Posts included a map of North America, Greenland, and Iceland covered by the American Stars and Stripes. Another mocked Prime Minister Mark Carney in a hockey-related illustration, calling him governor. Trump also targeted Bombardier, saying there won't be any more selling of their products in the United States.
3: Sign up for daily and weekly news alerts at MyMuskokaNow.com.
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7: The Toronto Blue Jays came back from a 4-run deficit in Sacramento last night, but the Athletics scored in the bottom of the ninth to edge the Jays 6-5. Toronto remains one game behind Cleveland for the final wild card spot in the American League. In the CFL Labor Day Classics yesterday, Chad Kelly threw three touchdown passes to lead the Toronto Argonauts to a 37-22 victory over the Hamilton Tiger Cats. In the West, the Edmonton Elks erased an 18-point deficit to beat the Calgary Stampeders 38-28.
6: Moose weather.
7: We've got a great day to kick off the start of school. Going to be a mix of sun and cloud by the afternoon with a high that feels like 27. And then overnight, we have some light rain starting. Low's going to drop down around 17, and that rain is going to continue through the day Wednesday. We could see up to 20 millimeters by the time it's done. High's going to be feeling like 25. And then for Thursday, we're back to being mainly sunny. It'll be mostly blue skies and sunshine throughout the day and a high of 19. Right now, though, it's currently sitting at 16 degrees and kind of looks like the movie Silent Hill out there with all the fog. So if you do spot a traffic slowdown, please send it over anytime to 705-645-3079.

0: We're just chilling up here, sipping syrup, playing hockey. Just Ofer, F R you bud? Just Ofer, F.
1: Oh, Canada, oh, oh, oh, Canada. Welcome to True North Tuesday. Oh, Canada, oh, oh, oh, Canada. 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

0: Roses by Alyssa Reed on Muskoka's Best Music 99.5 The Moose. We got today as the first day back to school, and let's all take a minute. Like, the first day back is definitely harder on the parents than it is on the kids. I actually just got off the phone with my wife, who is, to put it lightly, hysterical. After she dropped my daughter off for the first day, oh my goodness. Yeah, she's not taking it well. And I get it. Like, it's a scary thing. But I'm sure my daughter's going to have the best day. My wife, on the other hand, is about to have the worst one. Oh, no doubt. Just a million thoughts racing through her heads if they're going to be nice to her, this, that, yada, yada. And I will say, my daughter was nervous. She started to cry when my wife left. But for sure, she walked into that class, saw a bunch of toys, the other kids from the neighborhood that she knows, and she's just going to spend the day playing and showing off her brand new kicks that she can't wait to show people how fast she can go in them. But my wife, no, she definitely sat in the car and had a moment. We'll call it a moment, you know, because for us, it's like, it's kind of a sign of just how old she's gotten so quickly. And I want to know, like, how did the first day of school go with your kids? Were you guys back on track this morning with the sleep schedule? Was everything all right? Were you running around like chickens with your head cut off? Let me know with a call or a text at 705-645-3079. It's Head Over Feet, Alanis Morissette on The Moose.
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0: rest of you who've been watching us all these years, on behalf of myself and Harold and the whole gang up here at Possum Lodge, keep your stick on the ice. Oh, Canada.
1: 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Welcome to True North Tuesday. 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

0: 3.
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9: And the fog just doesn't want to let up today. I mean, thankfully, by the afternoon, it's going to be a mix of sun and cloud. High is going to feel like 27. But yeah, no, right now, very foggy, sitting at 17 degrees. And if you do spot a traffic slowdown, then give me a call. Send me a text, 705-645-3079. Today is a National Ants on a Log Day. And it's got me thinking about those snacks that you grew up eating that you just assumed everybody else ate too. And then you get older, you mention it to somebody, and they look at you like your family was conducting experiments that go against humanity. Like for me, it's a Kraft single wrapped around a pickle. That was the best snack, dude. Still is, honestly. I get those all of the time. I will just take a pickle out of a fridge, dude, Kraft single, wrap it around like a little yellow blanket, and go to town. Fantastic. 10 out of 10. But now I have friends who come over and see me doing that, and they think I am super weird. So what I want to know is, what was the snack that you grew up with that you just thought everybody ate? It was just normal until you realized, that was just you guys. Give me a call. Send me a text, 705-645-3079.
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1: 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No, but we are not the 51st anything. 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
8: Muskoka. It's JC keeping you company on Moose Mornings, and we are talking sleep because I don't know. Apparently, I've reached the stage of where getting a good night's sleep might actually require some planning. I don't know. For the last week, I'm getting more sleep. I'm up all night. I don't know. And I don't remember this being a thing when I was younger. I mean, it never has been. I could fall asleep on the couch, in a car, the TV blasting, radio on, fully dressed, I'm half upside down and hanging off of whatever I fell asleep on, wake up like 4 hours later and be ready to take on the world. Never a problem. But now, oh, if I've got the wrong size pillow or like too thick of a blanket or the fan isn't on or there's a tiny light in the room, I'm done. I don't get any sleep at all. And I don't know at what age did sleep stop being something that just happened. Seems like a bit of a scam. Feel like at this point in my life, I should have mastered sleep and my body should just be good at it. So I don't know. I want to know, what's your best sleeping tricks to stay asleep? Because that is the big issue I'm having. I don't usually have difficulty falling asleep, but now I wake up every hour or 2 hours and just kind of roll around. So give me a call, send me a text with your best sleep advice, 705-645-3079. It's Dracula by Tame Impala on the Moose.

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11: Moose weather.
12: Well, today is going to turn out pretty nice. I know it doesn't look like it right now, but by the afternoon, it'll be a mix of sun and cloud with a high that's going to feel like 28. And then overnight, we do have some rain rolling in. Got light rain throughout the night, low dropping down to 17. And for Wednesday, looking pretty wet. Could see up to 20 millimeters by the time it's all done. That should finish off by the early evening. And then on Thursday, back to being mainly sunny. It'll be a beautiful day. High is going to sit around 19. Right now, though, still foggy. That's been holding on quite a bit. And we are sitting at 17 degrees.
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11: Moose weather.
12: A mix of sun and cloud today with a temperature that's going to hover around 27. Overnight is going to be cloudy with a chance of some light rain, the low dropping down to 17. For Wednesday, look like we could get up to 15 millimeters throughout the day and a high that's going to sit around 21 but feel more like 25. Then for Thursday, we're back to being mainly sunny with a high getting up around 19.
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drive to the top. I've been out of shape, taking out the box. 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I blasted off the planet, rock to cause catastrophe, and it matters more because I had it. Now I had, I thought about wreaking havoc on an opposition. Kind of shocking, they want it static with precision. I'm automatic quarterback. 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
4: Moose weather.
5: A mix of sun and cloud today with a temperature that's going to hover around 27. Overnight is going to be cloudy with a chance of some light rain, the low dropping down to 17. For Wednesday, look like we could get up to 15 millimeters throughout the day and a high that's going to sit around 21 but feel more like 25. Then for Thursday, we're back to being mainly sunny with a high getting up around 19.
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10: Moose weather.
11: A mix of sun and cloud today with a temperature that's going to hover around 27. Overnight is going to be cloudy with a chance of some light rain, the low dropping down to 17. For Wednesday, look like we could get up to 15 millimeters throughout the day and a high that's going to sit around 21 but feel more like 25. Then for Thursday, we're back to being mainly sunny with a high getting up around 19.
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13: Moose Weather.
1: A mix of sun and cloud today with a temperature that's going to hover around 27. Overnight is going to be cloudy with a chance of some light rain, the low dropping down to 17. For Wednesday, look like we could get up to 15 millimeters throughout the day and a high that's going to sit around 21 but feel more like 25. Then for Thursday, we're back to being mainly sunny with a high getting up around 19.
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1: Good afternoon, I'm Hillary Hilton. Prime Minister Mark Carney says adversity only makes Canadians stronger, adding it always has. His latest forward guidance video address comes on the day 50% Canadian retaliatory tariffs on the U.S. came into effect. Along with building homes and infrastructure here in Canada, Carney says their economic plan is bearing fruit abroad, with expanded partnerships, agreements, and investments from around the world.
2: With a resilient economy and the strongest fiscal position in the G7, we have everything we need to pivot and prosper. That pivot will come at a cost. There's always a cost to action, but it doesn't come close to the cost of standing still.
1: Carney says the matching tariffs are not about escalating the trade war started by the U.S. He says they're needed to protect workers, companies, and communities. A 57-year-old Waterloo man was airlifted to hospital with life-threatening injuries following a collision in Huntsville Friday evening. Huntsville OPP say police, EMS, and local firefighters responded to a single-vehicle collision involving a motorcycle around 5:30 p.m. on Brunel Road near Hillcrest Drive. Police say the man was transported to a local hospital, then airlifted to a Toronto area trauma center for further treatment. As a result of the collision, a section of Brunel Road was closed in both directions for several hours. Anyone with information about the crash is asked to contact the OPP or Crime Stoppers. As students across Ontario return to school, the OPP is reminding drivers to take precautions to ensure student safety. The OPP advises drivers to slow down and stay alert in school zones, watch for children, avoid distractions, and use extra caution during morning drop-off and afternoon pickup. The OPP also says that when a school bus displays flashing amber lights, drivers should prepare to stop. Once the bus's red warning lights are flashing, drivers must stop and remain stopped until the lights are off and the stop arm is withdrawn. Pedestrians are also encouraged to use designated crosswalks, look both ways, make eye contact with drivers, and follow the instructions of crossing guards. The Simcoe Muskoka District Health Unit will be operating vaccination clinics at high schools in Gravenhurst and Huntsville as of Thursday. According to officials, the clinics will offer students in grades 11 and 12 the opportunity to update their immunization records and avoid suspensions. Officials say the students will be seen on a first-come, first-served basis. In Gravenhurst, the clinics will be offered Monday to Wednesday and Friday. In Huntsville, they'll be available on Thursdays. Clinics will run from 9 a.m. to noon and 1:30 to 4 p.m. The health unit says currently more than 4,000 students entering grades 11 and 12 across Simcoe Muskoka could face suspension due to incomplete immunization records.
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6: 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Toronto is one game back of Cleveland for the last wildcard spot of the American League.
5: Moose weather.
6: A mix of sun and cloud today with a temperature that's going to hover around 27. Overnight is going to be cloudy with a chance of some light rain, the low dropping down to 17. For Wednesday, look like we could get up to 15 millimeters throughout the day and a high that's going to sit around 21 but feel more like 25. Then for Thursday, we're back to being mainly sunny with a high getting up around 19.
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5: Moose weather.
6: A mix of sun and cloud today with a temperature that's going to hover around 27. Overnight is going to be cloudy with a chance of some light rain, the low dropping down to 17. For Wednesday, look like we could get up to 15 millimeters throughout the day and a high that's going to sit around 21 but feel more like 25. Then for Thursday, we're back to being mainly sunny with a high getting up around 19.
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1: Oh, Canada, oh, oh, oh, Canada. Welcome to True North Tuesday. Oh, Canada, oh, oh, oh, Canada. 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

0: 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Keep your stick on the ice. Oh, Canada,
1: 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Welcome to True North Tuesday. 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
11: A mix of sun and cloud today with a temperature that's going to hover around 27. Overnight is going to be cloudy with a chance of some light rain, the low dropping down to 17. For Wednesday, look like we could get up to 15 millimeters throughout the day and a high that's going to sit around 21 but feel more like 25. Then for Thursday, we're back to being mainly sunny with a high getting up around 19.
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7: Moose weather.
8: A mix of sun and cloud today with a temperature that's going to hover around 27. Overnight is going to be cloudy with a chance of some light rain, the low dropping down to 17. For Wednesday, look like we could get up to 15 millimeters throughout the day and a high that's going to sit around 21 but feel more like 25. Then for Thursday, we're back to being mainly sunny with a high getting up around 19.
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1: A mix of sun and cloud today with a temperature that's going to hover around 27. Overnight is going to be cloudy with a chance of some light rain, the low dropping down to 17. For Wednesday, look like we could get up to 15 millimeters throughout the day and a high that's going to sit around 21 but feel more like 25. Then for Thursday, we're back to being mainly sunny with a high getting up around 19.
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7: 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Welcome to True North Tuesday. 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
12: Moose Weather.
13: A mix of sun and cloud today with a temperature that's going to hover around 27. Overnight is going to be cloudy with a chance of some light rain, the low dropping down to 17. For Wednesday, look like we could get up to 15 millimeters throughout the day and a high that's going to sit around 21 but feel more like 25. Then for Thursday, we're back to being mainly sunny with a high getting up around 19.

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12: A mix of sun and cloud today with a temperature that's going to hover around 27. Overnight is going to be cloudy with a chance of some light rain, the low dropping down to 17. For Wednesday, look like we could get up to 15 millimeters throughout the day and a high that's going to sit around 21 but feel more like 25. Then for Thursday, we're back to being mainly sunny with a high getting up around 19.
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14: We've got a few clouds tonight, dropping down to a low of 18 degrees. It's going to be cloudy with a chance of showers overnight, low of 17. Showers continue throughout the day for Wednesday with a risk of thunderstorms into the evening. We could see up to 10 millimeters, reaching a high feeling like 30 with the Humidex. It'll be clearing up for our Thursday, mainly sunny skies throughout the day, reaching a high of 21.
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10: We've got a few clouds tonight, dropping down to a low of 18 degrees. It's going to be cloudy with a chance of showers overnight, low of 17. Showers continue throughout the day for Wednesday, with a risk of thunderstorms into the evening. We could see up to 10 millimeters, reaching a high feeling like 30 with the Humidex. It'll be clearing up for our Thursday, mainly sunny skies throughout the day, reaching a high of 21.
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1: Good afternoon. I'm Hillary Hilton. Prime Minister Mark Carney says adversity only makes Canadians stronger, adding it always has. His latest forward guidance video address comes on the day 50% Canadian retaliatory tariffs on the U.S. came into effect. Along with building homes and infrastructure here in Canada, Carney says their economic plan is bearing fruit abroad, with expanded partnerships, agreements, and investments from around the world.
2: With a resilient economy and the strongest fiscal position in the G7, we have everything we need to pivot and prosper. That pivot will come at a cost. There's always a cost to action, but it doesn't come close to the cost of standing still.
1: Carney says the matching tariffs are not about escalating the trade war started by the U.S. He says they're needed to protect workers, companies, and communities. Police are seeking public assistance after a break-and-enter at a business on Main Street East in Huntsville. According to police, Huntsville OPP officers responded to a report of a break-in at a business near Brunel Road on August 28th at about 2 a.m. Police say an investigation determined that an unknown suspect broke a window to enter the business, stole an undisclosed amount of cash, and fled the scene. A photo of the suspect can be found at MyMuskokaNow.com. Anyone who recognizes the individual, witnessed the incident, or has surveillance footage from around the time of the occurrence is asked to contact the Huntsville OPP. Huntsville OPP are investigating a single vehicle collision that left five people injured in Lake of Bays. Police say on August 27th, around 3:30 p.m., Huntsville OPP officers, Muskoka EMS, and the Lake of Bays Fire Department responded to a single vehicle collision on Highway 117 near Longline Lake Road. According to police, the driver and four passengers were taken to a local hospital. A 36-year-old woman from Whitby was airlifted to a Toronto-area trauma center with serious life-altering injuries. Two other people suffered serious injuries, while two others had non-life-threatening injuries. Highway 117 was closed for several hours as police investigated. The investigation is ongoing, and anyone who witnessed the crash is asked to contact the Huntsville OPP. The Simcoe Muskoka District Health Unit will be operating vaccination clinics at high schools in Gravenhurst and Huntsville as of Thursday. According to officials, the clinics will offer students in grades 11 and 12 the opportunity to update their immunization records and avoid suspensions. Officials say the students will be seen on a first-come, first-served basis. In Gravenhurst, the clinics will be offered Monday to Wednesday and Friday. In Huntsville, they'll be available on Thursdays. Clinics will run from 9 a.m. to noon and 1:30 to 4 p.m. The health unit says currently more than 4,000 students entering grades 11 and 12 across Simcoe Muskoka could face suspension due to incomplete immunization records.
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1: The Toronto Blue Jays continue a three-game set in Sacramento tonight against the A's after 9:30 with Jose Soriano on the mound for Toronto. The Jays are one game back of Cleveland for the last wild card spot in the American League.
0: Moose weather.
1: We've got a few clouds tonight, dropping down to a low of 18 degrees. It's going to be cloudy with a chance of showers overnight, low of 17. Showers continue throughout the day for Wednesday with a risk of thunderstorms into the evening. We could see up to 10 millimeters, reaching a high feeling like 30 with the Humidex. It'll be clearing up for our Thursday, mainly sunny skies throughout the day, reaching a high of 21.
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0: 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Just Ofer, F R you bud? 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
8: Moose Weather.
9: We've got a few clouds tonight, dropping down to a low of 18 degrees. It's going to be cloudy with a chance of showers overnight, low of 17. Showers continue throughout the day for Wednesday, with a risk of thunderstorms into the evening. We could see up to 10 millimeters, reaching a high feeling like 30 with the Humidex. It'll be clearing up for our Thursday, mainly sunny skies throughout the day, reaching a high of 21.

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1: Good afternoon, I'm Hillary Hilton. Prime Minister Mark Carney says adversity only makes Canadians stronger, adding it always has. His latest forward guidance video address comes on the day 50% Canadian retaliatory tariffs on the U.S. came into effect. Along with building homes and infrastructure here in Canada, Carney says their economic plan is bearing fruit abroad, with expanded partnerships, agreements, and investments from around the world.
2: With a resilient economy and the strongest fiscal position in the G7, we have everything we need to pivot and prosper. That pivot will come at a cost. There's always a cost to action, but it doesn't come close to the cost of standing still.
1: Carney says the matching tariffs are not about escalating the trade war started by the U.S. He says they're needed to protect workers, companies, and communities. Police are seeking public assistance after a break and enter at a business on Main Street East in Huntsville. According to police, Huntsville OPP officers responded to a report of a break-in at a business near Brunel Road on August 28th at about 2 a.m. Police say an investigation determined that an unknown suspect broke a window to enter the business, stole an undisclosed amount of cash, and fled the scene. A photo of the suspect can be found at MyMuskokaNow.com. Anyone who recognizes the individual, witnessed the incident, or has surveillance footage from around the time of the occurrence is asked to contact the Huntsville OPP. Huntsville OPP are investigating a single vehicle collision that left five people injured in Lake of Bays. Police say on August 27th, around 3:30 p.m., Huntsville OPP officers, Muskoka EMS, and the Lake of Bays Fire Department responded to a single vehicle collision on Highway 117 near Longline Lake Road. According to police, the driver and four passengers were taken to a local hospital. A 36-year-old woman from Whitby was airlifted to a Toronto area trauma center with serious life-altering injuries. Two other people suffered serious injuries, while two others had non-life-threatening injuries. Highway 117 was closed for several hours as police investigated. The investigation is ongoing, and anyone who witnessed the crash is asked to contact the Huntsville OPP. The Simcoe Muskoka District Health Unit will be operating vaccination clinics at high schools in Gravenhurst and Huntsville as of Thursday. According to officials, the clinics will offer students in grades 11 and 12 the opportunity to update their immunization records and avoid suspensions. Officials say the students will be seen on a first-come, first-served basis. In Gravenhurst, the clinics will be offered Monday to Wednesday and Friday. In Huntsville, they'll be available on Thursdays. Clinics will run from 9 a.m. to noon and 1:30 to 4 p.m. The health unit says currently more than 4,000 students entering grades 11 and 12 across Simcoe Muskoka could face suspension due to incomplete immunization records.
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1: The Toronto Blue Jays continue a three-game set in Sacramento tonight against the A's after 9:30 with Jose Soriano on the mound for Toronto. The Jays are one game back of Cleveland for the last wild card spot in the American League.
0: Moose weather.
1: We've got a few clouds tonight, dropping down to a low of 18 degrees. It's going to be cloudy with a chance of showers overnight, low of 17. Showers continue throughout the day for Wednesday, with a risk of thunderstorms into the evening. We could see up to 10 millimeters, reaching a high feeling like 30 with the Humidex. It'll be clearing up for our Thursday, mainly sunny skies throughout the day, reaching a high of 21.
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11: Moose weather.
12: We've got a few clouds tonight, dropping down to a low of 18 degrees. It's going to be cloudy with a chance of showers overnight, low of 17. Showers continue throughout the day for Wednesday, with a risk of thunderstorms into the evening. We could see up to 10 millimeters, reaching a high feeling like 30 with the Humidex. It'll be clearing up for our Thursday, mainly sunny skies throughout the day, reaching a high of 21.
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9: Moose weather.
10: We've got a few clouds tonight, dropping down to a low of 18 degrees. It's going to be cloudy with a chance of showers overnight, low of 17. Showers continue throughout the day for Wednesday, with a risk of thunderstorms into the evening. We could see up to 10 millimeters, reaching a high feeling like 30 with the Humidex. It'll be clearing up for our Thursday, mainly sunny skies throughout the day, reaching a high of 21.
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2: 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Welcome to True North Tuesday. 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
11: Moose weather.
12: We've got a few clouds tonight, dropping down to a low of 18 degrees. It's going to be cloudy with a chance of showers overnight, low of 17. Showers continue throughout the day for Wednesday, with a risk of thunderstorms into the evening. We could see up to 10 millimeters, reaching a high feeling like 30 with the Humidex. It'll be clearing up for our Thursday, mainly sunny skies throughout the day, reaching a high of 21.
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14: We've got a few clouds tonight, dropping down to a low of 18 degrees. It's going to be cloudy with a chance of showers overnight, low of 17. Showers continue throughout the day for Wednesday, with a risk of thunderstorms into the evening. We could see up to 10 millimeters, reaching a high feeling like 30 with the Humidex. It'll be clearing up for our Thursday, mainly sunny skies throughout the day, reaching a high of 21.
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0: Moose weather.
8: We've got a few clouds tonight, dropping down to a low of 18 degrees. It's going to be cloudy with a chance of showers overnight, low of 17. Showers continue throughout the day for Wednesday, with a risk of thunderstorms into the evening. We could see up to 10 millimeters, reaching a high feeling like 30 with the Humidex. It'll be clearing up for our Thursday, mainly sunny skies throughout the day, reaching a high of 21.
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8: Moose weather.
9: We've got a few clouds tonight, dropping down to a low of 18 degrees. It's going to be cloudy with a chance of showers overnight, low of 17. Showers continue throughout the day for Wednesday, with a risk of thunderstorms into the evening. We could see up to 10 millimeters, reaching a high feeling like 30 with the Humidex. It'll be clearing up for our Thursday, mainly sunny skies throughout the day, reaching a high of 21.
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